would I like the brewski? Get more is something about a truck from KUCC Bakersfield's Best Country. And here's something. The pain of taking accountability for a lost relationship. Ain't no two ways about it. You did it. So easy to say that, right? Let John Morgan explain it. It's called Kid Myself.

Inside on KUZZ. That's Joe Dippy with John Deere Green. I'm Allie Taylor, and if you want to win $1,500 along with some other super cool prizes, stick around. I'll tell you how you can right after Travis Tritt with Help Me Hold On KUZZ.

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1: Well, I ain't afraid of dying. It's the thought of being dead. I wanna go on being me once my eulogy's been read.

It's not like dropping off film and having to wait a week for it to be developed. We play the 90s songs you love right now. Like this one. It's 90s Saturday Night on KUZZ.

It's Saturday night. Strap into the time machine. Welcome to the 90s Saturday night on Bakersfield's Best Country, KUZZ.

Granger's not finished when this show is over. If you want more, he'll be on Mornings with Granger over on Yee Yee Radio. It's easy to listen. Just go to yeeyee.com and hit play.

0: So what's something you wish was still done the old-fashioned way? Call me. We'll talk about this in two songs. I'll put you on the air. 866-607-8383.
1: Got a girl from the south side. Got braids in her hair. First time I seen her walk by. And I about fell up on my chair.

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0: Dan and Shay once again at number 21, Say So.
1: I'm Corey Kent here this week with Ron Helton. The next song is by my friend and newcomer Zach John King. Here's Get to Drinking.

That's my co-host Corey Kent with a number one from last year that was also number eight for all of 2025. That is This Heart. Corey's current hit is Rocky Mountain Low along with Coe Wetzel. As we get back to the countdown at 19, here's Zach Topp, South of Sanity.

0: Kenny Chesney at number 12 with Carry On. Corey Kent is my co-host this week, and a little bit earlier you kind of threw out there that you've been working on some new music.
1: Yep.
0: Because Rocky Mountain Low is not from the current album Black Bandana, which says that the new music is coming.
1: Yep.
0: And that's what's in September?
1: Yep, end of September. We actually just announced that September 25th, our new record Heartland Rock and Roll will be out for the world. Man, this, you know, when I think of, when just like we were just talking about, when I think of Eric Church, I think of the Chief record. When I think of Chris Stapleton, I think of that Traveler record. When I think of Casey Musgraves, I think of Golden Hour. Every artist hopes to have that record. That record that, when you think of that artist, you can't help but think of that record. And there's not a guarantee that you ever make it. And I've been proud of all the records. I was proud of the Blacktop record, proud of the Black Bandana record, even my records before that. But I've never had this feeling of, when people think of Corey Kent, this might be the record they think of, like, forever. And that's a...
0: Wow.
1: That's terrifying place to be, an exciting place to be, all the emotions. And think of a word, it's in there. Like, it's just this huge anticipation for this record to drop. I can't control the results. I could be totally wrong, but I've never had this feeling before. And I'm just ready to put this into the world, to bring Heartland Rock and Roll to the world, and to see, let the chips fall where they may.
0: Yeah, and as I mentioned, the new album will be called Heartland Rock and Roll. It's going to be out September 25th. As we get back to the countdown with Corey Kent, we're at number 11. It's Taylor Swift, I Knew It, I Knew You.

0: Josh Ross with last week's number one. Number five this week, Hate How You Look.
1: I'm Corey Kent here this week with Lon Helton. Here's my friend Ella Langley's duet with Morgan Wallen, I Can't Love You Anymore.

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KUZZ, Bakersfield's best country. 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